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I've been through the mill of love, better far than they.

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Oh.

Pipak, pipak, pipak, piki, pik, pipak, pipak, pipak, bangi, bangi, pipak, pipak, pipak, pokwa, pok, pipak, pipak, pipak, korpa, korp, pipak, pipak, pipak, kahi, kahi, pipak, pipak, pipak, heku, heku, pipak, pipak, pipak.

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Let's go wrist to wrist and take the skin off of a blister.